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0: 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Are you ready to seek for help? 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

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Joshua, wash away all the tears from my eyes. Yes, and I said, in times when the storms and the tides are raging high. 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
1: 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Mapenzi siyo kasino, ukagamble ili upate yo. 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